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0: I had such a great day yesterday. There is a woman, if you're on social media, named Holly. She has a company called Dune Jewelry. 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She puts sand in jewelry. Sand from all over the world. She puts black sand or sparkly sand, sand from Jamaica, sand from Alaska, sand from wherever you went on your honeymoon or your anniversary. She makes this beautiful jewelry, and we've been talking for years about working together, doing a collaboration with her jewelry designs and my flowers, because I raise beautiful flowers. And yesterday, we spent the whole day together, along with a beautiful woman named Sam, a photographer, taking pictures of my flowers, my black-eyed Susans and my hydrangeas and all these beautiful flowers at my farm, so that we can work together and come up with something spectacular. But you know what? The whole day was spectacular. Talking, laughing, getting to know her, getting to know her family a little better, getting to know her story, her girls, her backstory, and sharing mine. All while drawing designs and sketches to make fabulous jewelry. It was a great day. Holly and Sam, if you're listening, thank you for enriching my life. You ladies, you are more precious than all the diamonds or gold or jewels you could find on this whole earth. Thank you for adding a little sparkle to my life. 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

0: keeping you company all night long. I got a note from Kate who said, you gave me peace at my first job when I was just 15. I remember making pizza and cleaning while listening to you. Kate, do you know how many pizza parlors over the years I've befriended because they play my show in the pizza parlor and then I go in looking for free pizza? We used to have a bakery down the street from the radio station back in the 80s. Brenner Brothers Better Baked Bagels and Bread, or Brenner Brothers for short. I got to know the Brenner Brothers, who were actually cousins. Their dads were brothers, and they had inherited the business. Best bagels, best slice of pizza, best sandwiches. Oh my gosh. I loved the Brenner Brothers. Mostly, I love their bagels. If you are working tonight, if you are, I don't know, baking pizza someplace, send me a slice. Lots of black olives, okay? We'll be back. 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

0: Our Thursday night is drawing to a close. I want to remind you that tomorrow is Friday, which means we have our Friday night girls get together. So make an appointment to join us tomorrow night, tomorrow evening for that. In the meantime, do me a favor. 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Thank you for joining me. 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

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Hey, it'll motivate you to have a great day. Today's hits and yesterday's favorites. 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I keep

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15: Clouds will break up a bit as the day goes on, but more clouds than sun as a whole today. Lower humidity later this afternoon. High temperature 78. Partly cloudy and cool tonight. Then during the day tomorrow, not bad. Maybe a late day shower. High temperature of 78. I'm meteorologist Scott Harbaugh, Severe Weather Center 11 for Wish 99.7.

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It's Jordan Klein in the morning. It is 5:31, and welcome to a Friday. We have finally made it. And guess what? All the three things that you need to know as you head out the door this morning. Coming up in minutes, here's Tiffany.

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1: 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It's Jordan Klein in the morning. We play the most music for your workday and then love kicking off your day with a commercial-free hour at 8 o'clock. The three things you need to know, they're next. 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

0: without further ado,
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2: Jordan Klein in the morning.
3: Oh, this will be good.
4: It's going to be great. Hi, it's Jordan Klein in the morning. It is 5:42, and welcome to a Friday. It's September 18th, and here are the three things that you need to know as you head out the door this morning. Pittsburgh's food scene is earning national attention again. Titus in Lawrenceville has been named one of America's 50 best restaurants by the New York Times. The Austrian and Hungarian-inspired restaurant joins Apteka and Fetfisk as the only Pittsburgh restaurants to make the list. Pitt remains undefeated after beating Syracuse 27-13 last night. Next up, they host Bucknell September 26th with a noon kickoff. And the Steelers could be without two key players Sunday in New England. Receiver Michael Pittman Jr. missed Thursday's practice with a foot injury, while cornerback Joey Porter Jr. left practice with a back injury flare-up. Both player statuses remain uncertain. They'll face off against the Patriots Sunday at 1 o'clock. And those are the three things that you need to know as you head out the door this morning.
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3: Clouds will break up a bit as the day goes on, but more clouds than sun as a whole today. Lower humidity later this afternoon, high temperature 78, partly cloudy and cool tonight, then during the day tomorrow, not bad, maybe a late day shower, high temperature of 78. I'm meteorologist Scott Harbaugh, Severe Weather Center 11 for Wish 99.7.
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99.7. It's Jordan Klein in the morning, 5:52. Are you excited? I know I am. $1,000 workday. It is back. And all the fun and all the shots at $1,000 starts Monday morning with yours truly, 9 a.m. Yeah, you're going to be listening for keywords, and $1,000 could be yours. More details on the way. Here's Whitney on Wish.

Pittsburgh's Wish 99.7. It's Jordan Klein in the morning. It is 6:07. Coming up in trending now, Pittsburgh is going all in on Oktoberfest. And one of them has to do with dogs in costume. Sign me up. I'm in for that. Here's Carrie Underwood.

Pittsburgh's Wish 99.7. It's Jordan Klein in the morning. Partly cloudy today. We'll see a high of 76. If your ideal fall weekend includes beer, brats, and possibly a dachshund in costume, well, Pittsburgh is ready for you. Oktoberfest season is officially underway with 7 celebrations happening around the area. Cannonsburg's Festival takes over Pike Street this weekend with German food, beer, carnival rides, fireworks, and live music. Golden Age Beer in Homestead is celebrating through October 4th, while 11th Hour in Lawrenceville has an actual German village next to its tap room. Then Downtown Celebration returns October 1st with a new name, Postburg. The Ferris wheel will be back on the Clemente Bridge, along with steinholding contests, dachshund races, and plenty of German food. There's even Barktoberfest in West Deer for dogs. Honestly, Pittsburgh didn't need much.

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14: Clouds will break up a bit as the day goes on, but more clouds than sun as a whole today. Lower humidity later this afternoon, high temperature 78, partly cloudy and cool tonight, then during the day tomorrow, not bad, maybe a late day shower, high temperature of 78. I'm meteorologist Scott Harbaugh, Severe Weather Center 11 for Wish 99.7.

All right, you need to be thinking about how you would spend an extra $1,000. Is it going towards bills or something fun or even Christmas? 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Here's Naked Eyes.

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It's Jordan Klein in the morning. 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

0: 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It's Jordan Klein in the morning. Partly cloudy today. We'll see a high of 76.
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0: Pittsburgh's food scene is earning national attention again. Titus in Lawrenceville has been named one of America's 50 best restaurants by the New York Times. The Australian and Hungarian-inspired restaurant joins Ateca and Fetfisk as the only Pittsburgh restaurants to make the list. Pitt remains undefeated after beating Syracuse 27-13 last night. Next up, they'll host Bucknell September 26th with a 12 p.m. kickoff. And the Steelers could be without two key players Sunday in New England. Receiver Michael Pittman Jr. missed Thursday's practice with a foot injury, while cornerback Joey Porter Jr. left practice with a back injury flare-up. Both player statuses remain uncertain, and the Steelers face off against the Patriots Sunday at 1 o'clock. And those are the three things that you need to know as you head out the door this morning.
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5: Clouds will break up a bit as the day goes on, but more clouds than sun as a whole today. Lower humidity later this afternoon, high temperature 78. Partly cloudy and cool tonight, then during the day tomorrow, not bad. Maybe a late day shower, high temperature of 78. I'm meteorologist Scott Harbaugh, Severe Weather Center 11 for Wish 99.7.
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Pittsburgh's Wish 99.7. It's Jordan Klein in the morning, 6:54. If this day couldn't get any better, you're not going to believe this. Are you sitting down? Okay. My phone lines are working. They're finally working. I'm so excited. We'll talk more about it in a few minutes.

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Pittsburgh's Wish 99.7. It's Jordan Klein in the morning, 7:06 on a Friday. Yes. All right. So we got the impossible question. Your chance to score a family 4-pack of tickets for 100 Acres Manor Kids Day. Yes. Plus, did you hear the good news? My phone lines are working. You can call me this morning. I mean, only if you want to, though. I won't take it personally. It's Brittany on Wish 99.7.

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9: Clouds will break up a bit as the day goes on, but more clouds than sun as a whole today. Lower humidity later this afternoon, high temperature 78, partly cloudy and cool tonight, then during the day tomorrow, not bad, maybe a late day shower, high temperature of 78. I'm meteorologist Scott Harbaugh, Severe Weather Center 11 for Wish 99.7.

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1: 12% of men and 6% of women have done this week. I am so excited, by the way, just to hear your voice, because it's been 2 months that I've talked to you guys. I'm like, yes! Sorry.
2: I'm sitting here with my boyfriend, and we both said the same thing, so we're going to go with that. Whether it's like setting up fantasy football or betting on football,
1: yes!
2: Something with football.
1: Look at you! Yeah. Okay, not only are you the very first one in, and you got through on the phone lines, but you got it right out of the gate.
2: Yes.
1: And you just took the fun out of everything for everybody else.
2: Sorry.
1: Well, you apologize to all of them, not me. I'm okay with it. We're all good. What's your name?
2: Dana.
1: Dana, where are you calling from today?
2: We are from Robinson area.
1: Oh, perfect. Okay, well, we're going to get you a family four-pack of tickets because we got Halloween coming up and 100 Acres Manor Kids Day. There's 3 days that you can take part in, September 21st, October 4th, and October 18th, and you get all kinds of stuff that's included with that. So you and the entire family get to go.
2: Oh, thank you so much.
1: Holy smokes, right out of the gate. All right, 12% of men and 6% of women have done this week, and that is bet on football. I'm sure it'll be a bigger percentage next week. All right. Well, the brand new impossible question coming up Monday morning on Wish 99.7.

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It's Jordan Klein in the morning. It's 7:31. You know who I thought would be the first one to call? My group of construction workers that call usually every morning. I thought they would be the first ones, quite honestly. Kind of disappointed in them. If they're listening, I'm disappointed in you guys. It's Billy Joel and Piano Man on Wish 99.7. Good morning. It's

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0: Pittsburgh's Wish 99.7. It's Jordan Klein in the morning. It is 7:43, and the winning isn't over. Coming up at 8:50, we are going to be playing the Wine Whiz Quiz. Can you tell I come up with this stuff by myself?
1: Yeah.
0: All right. Up for grabs, we are hooking you up with tickets to sail aboard the Gateway Clipper for their wine tasting cruise, which features the wines of France. And guess what? It's hosted by our very own Steve Granato. There's a reason why they didn't ask me, because I know nothing about wine. So that's how that works. The Wine Whiz Quiz. They say the more you know about wine, the higher your IQ. So we're going to test out that theory. It's coming up at 8:50. So get ready for that. We're getting ready to kick off a commercial-free hour, and it's next.
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13: Clouds will break up a bit as the day goes on, but more clouds than sun as a whole today. Lower humidity later this afternoon, high temperature 78, partly cloudy and cool tonight, then during the day tomorrow, not bad, maybe a late day shower, high temperature of 78. I'm meteorologist Scott Harbaugh, Severe Weather Center 11 for Wish 99.7.
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Pittsburgh's Wish 99.7. It's Jordan Klein in the morning, 7:52. And yes, we're kicking off a commercial-free hour for you on a Friday. It's Joan Jett on Wish 99.7. Good morning.

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Pittsburgh's Wish, 99.7. It's Jordan Klein in the morning. It is 8:02. And yes, how about tickets to see comedian Joe Coy coming to Heinz Hall? We've got your tickets at 4:40 this afternoon with Steve Granato. We know it's a weekend and blinding lights during a commercial-free hour.

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Hard to Wish, 99.7. It's Jordan Klein in the morning. Partly cloudy today. We're going to see a high of 76. The weekend, Saturday's looking pretty good. We'll see a high of 78, but rain on Sunday. Right now, Cyndi Lauper on Wish 99.7.

Pittsburgh's Wish 99.7. It's Jordan Klein in the morning. This 8:45. All right. So, in just a few minutes, we'll be playing the Wine Whiz Quiz. Who wants to play? I've got my question all ready to go. And your chance to win tickets for the Gateway Clippers Wine Tasting Cruise. It's on the way in minutes. Here's NSYNC on Wish.

0: Pittsburgh's Wish 99.7. It's Jordan Klein in the morning. All right, it is 8:51. It is time to play the Wine Whiz Quiz for your chance to score tickets to set sail aboard the Gateway Clipper for their wine tasting cruise featuring the wines of France, September 24th at 7 p.m. Now, here's how it works. They say the more you know about wine, the higher your IQ. So we're going to test out that theory. It's today's wine quiz. Be the first to text in the correct answer and you win. Simple as that. Are you ready? Now, this one takes a morbid turn. Maybe. All right. True or false? In ancient Rome, women were forbidden from drinking wine, and a husband who caught his wife drinking could kill her without punishment. Is that true or false? Text me your guesses at 412-333-WISH, 412-333-9474. Once again, true or false, in ancient Rome, women were forbidden from drinking wine, and a husband who caught his wife drinking could kill her without punishment. Yeah. All right. Is that true or false? Text me your guesses at 412-333-WISH, and good luck.
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3: 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It's Jordan. All right, we're playing the Wine Whiz Quiz. True or false, in ancient Rome, women were forbidden from drinking wine, and a husband who caught his wife drinking could kill her without punishment. I know, a little morbid today, but if you said it was true, it is. And congratulations to Kathy from Ross Township. She is on her way to get aboard the Gateway Clipper for their wine tasting cruise featuring the wines of France with our very own Steve Granato. It all happens September 24th. You receive how they don't ask me to MC a wine cruise because I know nothing about wine. But I will totally partake.

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Pittsburgh's Wish 99.7, today's hits and yesterday's favorites. It's not a very nice looking Friday, but it's a Friday. Sort of like in Steelers football, a win is a win. We just go with it. Here's Ed Sheeran. When you're

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99.7, today's hits and yesterday's favorites, sending you to see comic Joe Coy. He's coming to Heinz Hall. We have your tickets coming up this afternoon at 4:40. Right now, Edwin McCain on Wish.

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1: It hasn't felt like it's taken 1,000 miles to get this work week done, has it? I know, it did feel a little long to me, but now that we're officially Friday, I think it's going to fly by fast. 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

0: 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Want a night of nonstop laughs? I've got your chance to see Joe Coy's Coy Meets World Tour. Coming to Heinz Hall Saturday, March 13th.
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Do you have weekend plans? 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

Starbucks has done it again. They've caused a frenzy with their collectible mugs. If you can even find them. This year's collectibles are all about the Peanuts. So think Snoopy and Charlie Brown. I believe there's 10 collectible cups that you can get. They're about $40. Like I said, they're 20 ounces. If you can find them at the Starbucks locations around Pittsburgh. I haven't had any luck, but I have seen people selling them online for as high as $200. Yeah, don't get scammed. That's crazy. It's Wish 99.7.

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Got your jersey washed? Are you ready for Sunday? Where are you going to go watch the game? On your couch? Going to a friend's house? Going to go hit up the sports bar down the road? Yeah, Steelers away, taking on the Patriots. And the game starts at 1 o'clock on Sunday. We're going to our neighbor's house, yeah. I've already been given the requested snack foods to bring. I'm excited. I'm Melanie with Wish 99.7.

0: Are you a coffee drinker? Oh, yes, please. Do you feel healthier as a coffee drinker? Because according to a new study, we are. Yeah, we tend to have more muscle mass and less body fat. That sounds like a good thing. Except if you drink coffee like I do with a little bit of whipped cream. That probably doesn't help.
1: Yeah.
0: I'm Melanie. 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

0: 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Want a night of nonstop laughs? I've got your chance to see Joe Coy's Coy Meets World Tour. Coming to Heinz Hall Saturday, March 13th.
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this does sound like a lot of fun. Getting into the fall spirit, Oktoberfest, kicking off at Green Tree tomorrow. Right there at Green Tree Park from 11 until 8. I know, that does sound like a good time, doesn't it? 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
0: 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The countdown is on. 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

I am excited that Joe Coy is coming to Heinz Hall. I've always wanted to see him live. Have you? Have you seen him live before? I've seen his Netflix specials, but this will be great. We have your tickets so that you can go for free, which sounds even better, doesn't it? He'll be here in March, but about 4:40 today, as you wish at work, will be your next chance to win. 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

Oh, that sounds good, too. Denise of Robinson, since she's making chili dogs for the game on Sunday. Yum! I just got a craving. Appreciate you letting me hang as you wish it work. 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

told you Friday would go by fast. It feels that way to me anyway. I'm Melanie with Pittsburgh's Wish 99.7. Thanks for enjoying today's hits and yesterday's favorites, all commercial free, as you wish it work.

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So Megan Fox is stunning, but now you can smell like her too. I don't know. This has me somewhat intrigued. 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

Well, I know I can never look like Megan Fox, but I might be able to smell like her. I'm Melanie with Wish 99.7. She teamed up with Dr. Squatch to release Feral Fox. I love the name of her new limited edition natural soap and deodorant. 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

0: 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Want a night of nonstop laughs? I've got your chance to see Joe Coy's Coy Meets World Tour. Coming to Heinz Hall Saturday, March 13th.
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time. Oh, we do have one more chance for you to win tickets to see the very funny Joe Coy when it comes to Heinz Hall in March. Yeah, about 4:40 today. As you spend your work day enjoying today's hits and yesterday's favorites, you'll have another chance to win tickets with Pittsburgh's Wish 99.7.

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We've been talking about the grand opening of that brand new venue, Citizens Live at the Wiley, for a long time now. It's coming up. In fact, these guys are going to be there, Boyz II Men, in just about a month, October the 16th. Here's I'll Make Love to You, Pittsburgh's Wish 99.7.

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0: Pittsburgh's Wish 99.7 with Steve Granato. Talk about a great night out. I've got tickets to see the Pittsburgh Symphony's presentation of Everything I Know, the music of Lin-Manuel Miranda. It'll be at Heinz Hall Friday, October 9th through Sunday the 11th. 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

Feeling the high prices? Well, $1,000 will ease that. You've got a chance to win. The $1,000 Workday is back Monday. 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Here's Adele.

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Heading into a fun weekend, we've got the Pirates and the Royals tonight at PNC Park. It's fireworks night. Also on Saturday, Green Tree is celebrating Oktoberfest at Green Tree Park. That is a nice event. Went there last year. We'll probably check it out this year, too. It's pretty much all day Saturday. Wish 99.7.

0: Pittsburgh's Wish 99.7 with Steve Granato. Talk about a fun night out. I've got your chance to see comedian Joe Coy when he brings his Coy Meets World Tour to Hines Hall Saturday, March 13th. You can win some tickets right now. Just text the keyword COY, K-O-Y, to 412-333-WISH, 412-333-9474.
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Over for Nicole in Monroeville. She's going to pack the kids into the car and head to PNC Park for the Pirate game tonight. This is the final Zambelli fireworks of the season. Pirate season is winding down. 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